Hey survivor, don't close your eyes. Take advantage, slide in on the night. You're the one that we belong to. They want to play the game, but they won't win again. We know you can do it and we know you can do it. We know you can do it and we know you can do it. Hey survivor!

0: Do you feel the pleasure in your life?
1: Is it a pleasure to live or to die?